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Special song dedicated to Igbos worldwide.
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I'm going to go to the hospital. I'm going to go to the hospital. I'm going to go to the hospital. I'm going to go to the hospital. I'm going to go to the hospital. I'm going to go to the hospital. I'm going to go to the hospital. I'm going to go to the hospital. I'm going to go to the hospital. I'm going to go to the hospital. I'm going to go to the hospital. I'm going to go to the hospital. I'm going to go to the hospital. I'm going to go to the hospital. I'm going to go to the hospital. I'm going to go to the hospital. I'm going to go to the hospital. I'm going to go to the hospital. I'm going to go to the hospital. I'm going to go to the hospital. I'm going to go to the hospital. I'm going to go to the hospital. I'm going to go to the hospital. I'm going to go to the hospital. I'm going to go to the hospital. I'm going to go to the hospital. I'm going to go to the hospital. I'm going to go to the hospital. I'm going to go to the hospital. I'm going to go to the hospital. I'm going to go

I'm not going to be able to do that.

I'm going to go to the hospital.

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0: the name of the Father, and of the Son, and of the Holy Spirit.
1: Amen.
0: The angel of the Lord to Mary,
1: conceived of the Holy Spirit,
0: blessed are you, and blessed is the fruit.
1: Be it done to me according to thy word.
0: Hail Mary, full of grace, the Lord is with you. Blessed are you among women, and blessed is the fruit of thy womb, Jesus.
1: Holy Mary, Mother of God, pray for us now and the hour of our death.
0: And the Word was made flesh,
1: and dwelt among us.
0: Hail Mary, full of grace, the Lord is with you. Blessed are you among women, and blessed is the fruit of thy womb, Jesus.
1: Holy Mary, Mother of God, pray for us sinners now and at the hour of our death. Amen.
0: Pray for us, O Holy Mother
1: of God, to be made worthy of the promises of Christ.
0: Let us pray.

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don't know for that thing about Trump. Don't allow with the factory rims. I got in 9 years, the version of bribes are really a threat. It's got to the point that I don't even care about jewels in a safe that I don't even wear. All I do is fuck some shoes and clothes and see what they do for a necklace. Body sure look like a Spanish crown on a dollar, I'm just obsessed with it. She made me wanna go harder, I might go harder, I think I'm obsessed with it. They hit him up on his birthday, did him the worst way, he had a deal for you. I get right under these skin, I don't even try, I guess I can help you. I'ma have love for growth, for life, for time, but now I'm stuck with it. Of course you could beat me there talking, ain't no back and forth, until we catch up with it. Knocking the bag and making the opposite mad, I didn't feel the

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I wonder why he got short conversations. What happened? We not laughing. 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What's going on? 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

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Connie Beaver has always been a controversial blogger as journalist, most chillingly, several female rappers. If these allegations are true,

Kip, kip, kip, kip, kip, kip, kip, kip, kip, kip, kip, kip, kip, kip, kip, kip, kip, kip, kip, kip, kip, kip, kip, kip, kip, kip, kip, kip, kip, kip, kip, kip, kip, kip, kip, kip, kip, kip, kip, kip, 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
5: 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Dutch Global, therefore, if you from OBZ, they go. Dutch Global, there by the right, after Avo Junction. 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
4: Oh yeah, wait first now, Papa Neka. SF get to knock you. You know, say that club are not open their new mega cooking gas station. This one day for Eme Kuku, close to Our Lady of Mount Carmel Catholic Church after Holy Rosary Hospital. 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

staring at this Bible as I keep glancing. Dear Lord, I got questions and I need answers. Trying to understand your vision, all I see is damage. Just a bunch of bodies in the street camping. A bunch of lost souls on their feet standing. We supposed to be your children, I thought we family. You supposed to be my father, bro, I need answers. We don't need to die young, we just need chances. Tired of living on the edge, so we keep scrambling. Trying to talk to the, but they keep... We just want to be number one like Steve Francis. Bow my head saying prayer, now the seeds planted. Everywhere I turn, I'm seeing MCs vanish. A lot of good going, I don't understand it.

James Holmes, I ain't even mad at that. 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Fans want me and the slam it. Ain't no justice for Sandra Bland. We up like a sailor fan. Lord, if you listen, I'm just looking for a hand.

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I pray you give us back the real ones and try again, or maybe take the that deserve to die instead. Tommy Lauren run her mouth and then she get defensive. Laura Ingram laughing at death and disrespecting. I really feel like you should teach them a lesson. Either that or give us back somebody who deserved the blessings. I left out a bunch of names that I forgot to mention. Cost too much to pay attention and it got expensive. Father, forgive me, for I know not what I do, and now I'm reaching out to you, hoping you hear me and return a message. I know that you got our back and that you're not against us. Or maybe you just love it, so you're doing to test us. I just kind of thought that you would do more to protect us. They say the good die young, and I ain't on the guest list. I've been drinking, Lord, forgive me if my blood racing. I don't know what I'm thinking, I'm just frustrated. I don't mean to question you, I'm just confused. I don't know what else to do. I've been patient and it sucks waiting. Took my meds from me, that forever hurts. But putting the blame on you, that'd never work. I know this ain't your fault, it's the devil's work.

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0: 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And the beat goes on. We don't stop the music.

Mix by Elton.

0: she wanna fall for the boy. 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Baby, they make they die like that. I tell her, baby, oh, yeah, back way.
1: Back way.
0: Back way.
1: Back way.
0: Back way. Show you wanna wind me. I tell her, baby, back way.
1: Back way.
0: Back way.
1: Back way.
0: Back way. Show you wanna wind me. 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Only bad thing way I do. 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
1: backway.
0: Show you wonder why I mean I tell a baby backway. Show you wonder why I mean I said to get paid. You want more? Ten, the pump up, start the cry. The two store from a distant belongs. See, I swear we the work here 247. We apply pressure. We apply pressure. I say 247, we apply pressure. And we grind non stop. I put car, men laugh. Road clubs if you see escort. Too many Tesla toys. 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But I tell them, say there's no space. 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The baby, they know they born like that. 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The baby, they know they born like that.

0: 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Baby, don't make it die like that. 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Show you want to wind me. 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

0: 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I know.
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0: happen and you give it. 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

get you, not to kill you, kill you, follow you again. 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Now I need to focus, focus, focus, focus, focus on paper. 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

liquor by the boatload. 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

0: making their mark on international chess scene. The Nigerian Chess Federation highlighted the achievements as it completed its campaign at the 11-round Olympiad, which featured 2008 teams in the open section and 192 teams in the women's event. That's the news as edited by Ima Abisoye. Before we go, take a look at the headlines. Federal government releases final pool textbooks for 2026-2028. Crude hits $107 per barrel as Qatar broke out fresh Iran talks. And finally, Mori Ekunke celebrates milestones after a chess Olympiad. I am Victor Samuel. Thank you for listening.
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